that also contains real violence. It's horrifying. So people were not pleased, and the negatives got lost. And in 1996, the editor, Anthony Buckley, began to search for them because he wanted the film that he had worked on to be restored to what it should be. In 2003, materials were found, but it was just more poor quality versions of the TV cuts, and it was bad. I was talking to my dad about Wake and Fright, and he remembers it being very grey and dingy. That is not Wake and Fright at all. Wake and Fright has now been restored to its bestest, and it is a very colourful film. In 2004, the negatives that when needed, because there was, yeah, all the negatives, they were found. They were found in the vaults of Iron Mountain Vaults via CBS's suggestion, but they were found in the dump bins, so they were saved from the edge. Thankfully, Anthony Buckley and a lot of others, I would assume, were able to restore Wake and Fright to its proper glory. And now we can all watch it, and we can all watch it, if you're in Australia, we can all watch it on ABC iView, free, no ads. You just need an account, which is kind of annoying, but worth it for a free movie and no ads. I highly recommend giving it a watch. It's scary. People were right. And also, I'm sure David Lynch watched the film, because the women in this movie are so Lynchian. And I'm not saying like, oh, they're weird, so like that's the David Lynch. No, they are actually, like, I saw this and I was like, hang on. did David Lynch co-direct this? Because why? The women are acting like David Lynch characters. But the movie came out before David Lynch's feature film. Oh, very intriguing. A very intriguing movie and so weird. Give it a watch if you're willing. Ready, willing, and able. Going back to music now, this is Lydia Lunch and Roland S. Howard with Some Velvet Morning. Thank you to Ian for recommending me this one.

You just heard Sacred Hearts with Blind Faith. They are a band from Brisbane. Before that, you heard Icon with Psychic Vampire. They are from Melbourne. And to start off the bracket was Roland S. Howard and Lydia Lunch. Roland is from Melbourne. Their song was Some Velvet Morning. Now on to Dark Age from 1987, directed by Arch Nicholson. It is an Australian big crocodile movie, definitely inspired by Jaws. Now, a few weeks ago, I talked about Devil's Mouth, which is a 2026 shark movie, and I propositioned you all to give me a good shark movie. From the responses, there aren't any. The only good shark movie is Jaws. I got a mix of bad shark movies. I'm sorry. There's no way Sharknado is good. And I also got a mix of, this is not a shark movie, but there's a cool shark scene in it. I'm going to watch them anyway. Maybe. We'll see how my sanity goes. Because there's at least 5 movies on that list, and I'm not really certain if I can handle it. Sharknado. I'm sorry. I'm sorry for calling you out. But I will watch Sharknado. Because my biggest fan wants me to. But I'm not guaranteeing when that is. I have a busy schedule. Kind of. Not really. All right. I've lost the plot. We've got to go back to Dark Age, the Australian big crocodile movie. Oh, I love the tagline. Death is only one bite away. So, I watched this the night after watching Wake and Fright, so I was having a bit of an Australian weekend. Dark Age is not as good as Wake and Fright. Could you imagine? Can you? Wow. What a shocker. Dark Age is about just a big crocodile. And the white men want to kill him, but the Aboriginal community are not okay with that. Now, further into this discussion, but kind of starting now, I will be talking about Aboriginal actors who have died. So to the Indigenous people of Australia and Torres Strait Islanders, please be cautioned. That, yes, I may say some names of Aboriginal people who have passed away. Dark Age stars the guy from Wolf Creek, John Jarrett, and he's younger, and I didn't like him. I didn't like his character. He plays a good character. I just didn't like anyone in this movie. Everyone was just, dude, this movie is all over the place. It's got good reviews, though, and I mean, I guess, but I'm never watching it again. I enjoyed the, like, first half, and then I was like, this has to end. I will say, though, that David Gulpalil's character was really good, as was Burnham Burnham's. I don't know, they were just kind of, like, I don't know, they were just chilling and kind of, yeah, but then the other two characters were having this romance that was, oh, the romance plot was so bad because they were together and then they broke up. So then there's all this drama about, like, why they broke up and everything, and, oh, just give me the big crocodile or eat these people. I don't want to hear it. Dark Age did not really do much for me. It was just a crocodile movie. And that's kind of it. I don't know if there are other good big monster movies or, like, big actual real life animal movies. Dark Age did, it knew what it was. It knew it was kind of ripping off Jaws. So it

it did do some similar shots, which, sure, okay. Doesn't make you a good movie, though, just because you steal shots from a good movie. This is just my opinion. The reviews are pretty good. They're, like, in the middle, so that's not bad. I don't know. It just was not my thing, which is, I don't know. And I don't want to see, I just don't, enough. I'm going to start bullying people, and that is not, this is not what 3D radio is about. But the characters in this movie, no, they were just, and some of them didn't even get eaten by the crocodile in the end. It was not even satisfying because you're supposed to root for these guys. Okay, enough. Thankfully, the next movie I'm going to talk about is something I actually kind of liked. Once again, it wasn't amazing. It was no Wake and Fright. I started off too strong, guys. Started off way too strong. Dark Age is available on ABC iView, as with Wake and Fright. It is free. It is, I think you have to have an account, but it's free and there's no ads. It is also available on SBS On Demand. I'm not sure if you need an account for that, but it does have ads. Either way, both sites you can watch it on are free and support Australian media, which is very important. I'm going to play some music now. This is Walk Without Limbs by Virgin Black, a local band, but I believe they have disbanded now. I'm pretty sure they were more a 90s band. Anyway, onwards with the song.

Curses by Subterfuge. I believe they're from Melbourne. I mixed up my notes. This is so unfortunate. I have no idea where they're from. I'm going to say Melbourne. And before that was Walk Without Limbs by Virgin Black, who is a local band from the 90s. I just wanted to come in to say, I remembered I watched this movie years ago. It's called Seriously Red. It's from 2022. It is an Australian film and it is about a Dolly Parton impersonator. And I just think it's relevant right now. I, however, did not love this movie when I saw it. In fact, I really didn't like it, but maybe it is your thing because it doesn't, it has, once again, like Dark Age, mid reviews. A lot of people like how quirky it is and how different it is, but also that it's a drama comedy. I guess at the time, I mean, I wasn't really into Dolly Parton and impersonators and things like that. I just wanted slasher movies at that time. It also has Nell Campbell from Rocky Horror Picture Show. So this is kind of all coming together. Maybe Seriously Red is the movie for the week. I can't be certain though, because I didn't like it when I first watched it. So watch at your own discretion, though a lot of people do seem to quite like it, and it does just feel like a nice little movie to watch, like a comedy drama from Australia, which is really great. And my favorite thing about the movie that I still remember to this day was that Rose Byrne plays an Elvis impersonator, and I loved it. That was my favorite thing about this movie, and I still think about it to this day. And it makes me a little sad that this movie wasn't well known at all, because I want more Rose Byrne doing drag. It's just a brilliant thing. And I would say that she did a better job than Austin Butler, personally. I would love to see... No, I wouldn't. I don't. We don't need any more Elvis biopics. But if there was one, Rose Byrne is right there. Seriously Red is... Seems like it's only on Stan, which you have to pay for. So maybe you can find it elsewhere. Maybe it's at the library. Or maybe just wait and it'll probably be on ABC iView or SBS On Demand anytime soon. That is Seriously Red from 2022, directed by Grace Otto, an Australian film. Back to music now. After the music break, I'm going to be talking about a slasher film filmed in South Australia called Cut. This is now the Coldfield local band with All Alone.

No More Moon by Rule of Thirds, a local band. Before that, Frenzied Bricks with Vicious Cycle, local band again. And The Coldfield with All Alone, another local band. Huh, nice little local bracket there. The movie I am now going to talk about, the final movie of today, is called Cut. It is directed by Kimball Randall, who also made the movie, the shark movie, called Bait, starring two actors from H2O Just Add Water, the Australian mermaid show. I believe it's Phoebe Tonkin and Caribbean Heen who were in Bait. Maybe I'll watch it because I really do like H2O. But we're not talking about shark movies today, at least. Today, we're talking about the slasher film. So this slasher film, Cut, was filmed in South Australia. Really cool. It was mainly in kind of the hills and such, and there's not too many locations in this one, but you can see the Prince's Highway Motel, which I don't believe exists anymore, but it used to. And it is not the best slasher I've ever seen, but it's definitely not the worst. It was entertaining enough, but Cut is kind of forgettable. When the movie was released, it was during a kind of Australian film renaissance. We are so back, except we were not so back, especially in the horror genre. We were just not back with Cut. Cut is very meta. It is so meta. It tries to out-meta Scream. And I think it may fall flat because it pokes fun at Scream a bit too much. It steals from Scream a bit too much. And it's just trying to satirize things a bit too much and kind of place everything in our modern day. Well, for the time, for the year 2000. But it kind of comes off as just not really realistic, I guess. The actors were pretty good, but their characters were quite forgettable, and it was just kind of entertaining. I mean, it's only 78 minutes. Like, that's pretty good, I guess. So, an important part. Kylie Minogue is in this movie just for a little bit, but she's in there. And you best believe I'm going to play Where the Wild Roses Grow after I talk about this movie. So stay tuned for that. But that's not what's really important to me. What's really important to me is Molly Ringwald is in this movie. She is one of the main characters. It is brilliant. I have loved Molly Ringwald for a very long time. So seeing her in a film that was filmed in South Australia, in Adelaide, the best place ever. That's pretty cool. I was once talking to Pete from Pete and Tones, The Sound of Muesli, about this movie, and he had said he actually knew someone who was Molly Ringwald's driver during filming. Apparently she's very sweet, and that made me happy because I would hope so. However, in Cut, she plays an absolute diva. She is so funny. Molly Ringwald should have been a Scream Queen. Genuinely, she would have been very good. She is so great in Cut, and she's so good at being a diva. I mainly know her from her, you know, The Breakfast Club, Pretty in Pink, things like that. And okay, she's a little bit of a diva, but not, she's not, because she's a teenager in those movies. She's playing a teenager. In Cut, she's playing a woman, an actress. And she is just, yeah, a theatre diva. She is so entertaining. Honestly, watch the movie for Adelaide, South Australia, but also for Molly Ringwald. You can also, if you were born after the year 2000, this movie shows you what the Adelaide, or like the international flights of Adelaide Airport used to look like, the outside of it. My goodness, things have changed. So what is Cut about? I keep going on about who's in this movie, but what is it about? Cut is about
this film called Hot Blooded, and Kylie Minogue was the director. Minor spoilers, but it's pretty predictable. She gets murdered while on the film. And so the project is shelved. And then every time someone tries to finish the film, they die. Ooh. Two film students, Raffi and, oh, what's her name? She's my favorite. I can't remember my favorite character's name. Anyway, two film students decide that they want to finish the film with, you know, their group of other film students. However, things start going wrong. The masked killer in Cut is actually pretty cool. He's pretty creepy. I do like the mask. It's pretty good. However, it's not an iconic enough movie to kind of be like, oh, look at Scarman. Who's Scarman? Apparently this guy's called Scarman on the Wikipedia page, which is an interesting name. I probably wouldn't give him that name, but okay. This movie has actually some good, like, mix of practical effects and digital effects, so that's pretty epic. However, yeah, it's a low budget horror, but I am biased because it was filmed here in South Australia, so it's kind of like, oh my god, Molly Ringwald's here too, this is amazing. But no, Cut is fine. Cut is a fine movie. It begins with a split end song, so you know, it's entertaining enough. It's only 78 minutes. It's a slasher. You know what you're getting into. You really do. It is a post-Scream slasher. Yeah. You know what you're getting into. You can find Cut on Broly, which is Umbrella Entertainment's streaming service. However, it is free. I don't even think you need an account. You can, yep, just go ahead and watch a movie on Broly. It's spelt like the slang term for umbrella. Broly has a lot of Australian movies. It's really good. Support Australian films, guys. This is the moral of today's episode. Time to go to music now. Of course, we're going to play Where the Wild Roses Grow by Nick Cave and the Bad Seeds and Kylie Minogue. By the way, guys, Kylie Minogue sung Where the Wild Roses Grow with Nick Cave live again recently. In Brighton, but not our Brighton, in England. What a life, man. Okay. After Where the Wild Roses Grow, stay tuned for The Church with Shadow Cabinet.

You just heard Bat Novo, a Brisbane goth band, with their song Lilies. Before that was Shadow Cabinet by The Church. And to start off the bracket was Where the Wild Roses Grow by Nick Cave and the Bad Seeds and Kylie Minogue. I wanted to just quickly mention some lesser known Australian movies that I have not seen, so you can't take my word for it because I don't have many words about them, but they are lower budget, lesser known films. And I really love those types of movies. I am not really sure why, but I really love just low budget things. A good resource for this sort of stuff is Movie Juice. They are a local film distribution / production / they put on Australian movies. They do a lot of local screenings, a lot of local short films. They do a lot of really cool stuff. So keep an eye on Movie Juice. They do have an Instagram account and they show a lot of interesting things. They did a showing of a film at Goodwood Books. So, you know, there's some really cool stuff going on in Adelaide. You just have to know where to find it. But these films, I'm sure a lot of them you can find on YouTube, such as this one called Muggers. I did not get to watch it. I wanted to before I came on for this episode. But alas, Ian of Nowhere Fast, basically the co-producer of this, of today's show, I'm not gonna lie, he recommended Muggers to me. It's from the year 2000. It is available on YouTube. I believe it's the full film, but I'm not sure. I haven't watched it yet. It is about two medical students who accidentally find themselves indebted to a loan shark, and they're involved in a scam, and it just seems like a black comedy, which are my favourite movies, especially Australian black comedies or Australian horror films. They are really disturbing. I mean, the guys who made Saw are from Melbourne, so, you know, Australia's got some sickos in the industry. There is another film that is not a black comedy or a horror film at all. It's just called Travelling Light. It just looks kind of cute. It's from the year 2003. And set in the early 70s, Travelling Light follows the story of two sisters growing up in suburban Adelaide. I think it's great when you watch movies set in your state, especially for Australians, because in America, like, I mean, you've got movies set everywhere, especially if you're in New York. But it's nice to just see your hometown on screen. Obviously, the Philippou brothers are putting Adelaide, into mainstream audiences' brains. So that's really cool. And the other one is Mall Boy from 2001, which is available on YouTube. It's just about, you know, the unsteadiness of growing up in Melbourne as a teenage boy. And it's a drama and it sounds pretty interesting. And hopefully, soon, perhaps, I will do another Australian-only episode and talk about Australian-only movies, because these three I really want to watch, as well as one more, one from 1983, available on SBS On Demand, called Going Down. Ian once again told me about this one, and it was apparently a lost film. I love learning about lost films. So maybe I will do an episode on that. I did want to do an episode on lost films, but then I thought, well, that's a bit sad because I'm telling you about these epic movies and you can't even watch them. But if I do lost films that were found, that is a lot more hopeful for everyone. So go check out the Australian catalogue. There's a lot of mainstream movies, but there's a lot of lesser known gems that are just amazing. And don't forget to check out what's happening around you, not just at the cinemas, though, you know, Palace Nova, Wallace Cinemas, Event Cinemas, they all have really cool things going on, but a lot of local things like the Capri Theatre, the Odeon Star, they are independent and local, and so is Wallace and that, but, you know,
these guys only have one cinemas, but all the cinemas are doing cool things. And there's a lot going on. It's epic. Back to music now. This is Big Electric Cat with Paris Skies.

0: prison.
1: The Condos with Blue Blood. Before that, Midnight Mares with Boneyard Matinee. Both of these are local bands. And to start off the bracket was Big Electric Cat with Paris Skies. This is the end of the Magic 8-Ball Australian only goth post-punk metal episode. I hope you found some interesting bands, some interesting music, and thank you to Ian for helping me out with this quite a lot. And for all the great band recommendations. I talked about the films Wake and Fright, available on ABC iView. Wake and Fright is the best one I talked about. It is such a great movie. It is a horror, but kind of a psychological thriller. It's a lot, be warned. The next one I talked about was Dark Age, which is a big crocodile movie available on ABC iView. Not my fave, but it's a big crocodile movie. You get what you get. The next one, you also get what you get. It's a slasher film called Cut, available on Broly, which is also free and run by an Australian company. So that's really great. I hope you enjoy one of these movies at least. Cut is a slasher, so you know what you're getting into. It is also quite a short movie. It's 78 minutes. I say Wake and Fright was my favorite because it was, but I did like Cut. But I have a thing for slasher movies, so that makes sense. And Molly Ringwald's in Cut, so if you want to see her being a slasher star, Cut's your go-to. She's also in Office Killer with Carol Kane. Very intriguing to me. I'll keep you guys updated on that one. To send off the episode, this is Chalice, local band, with An Allusion to the Temporary Real. Have a good day, everybody.

Everybody's heard about the bird when the bird, bird, bird. Up the bird's a word when the bird, bird, bird. Up the bird's a word when the bird, bird, bird, bird, bird, bird, bird, bird, bird, bird, bird, bird, bird, bird, bird, bird, bird, bird, bird, bird, bird, bird, bird, bird, bird, bird, bird, bird, bird, bird, bird, bird, bird, bird, bird, bird, bird, bird, bird, bird, bird, I do.

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Shona Knife, and the opening track from their 2025 album, Our Best Place, out of Japan, a Shona Knife. And Mugento Rock was the opening track. And they come to Adelaide and play the Gov Thursday, the 22nd of October, not too far off for those who want to see Shona Knife at the Gov. Before that, Sacrificial Larynx and So Damn Good from their Model Citizen CD. That's their brand new one. And Where's the Pope? Sunday Afternoon Barbecues from Sunday Afternoon Barbecues LP, released in 1990. And tickets officially go on sale tomorrow for the very last Where's the Pope gig, which is happening at the Lions Art Factory Saturday, the 12th of December, with the Price of Silence, Petitions, Sacrificial Larynx, special guest mystery band. I think Steel Caps too have been mentioned. I'll have to check on that. But the tickets go on sale tomorrow, and I believe you can buy them through Clarity Records in the city. Lions Art Factory, Saturday the 12th of December, for Where's the Pope. Before Where's the Pope, we had The Cramps for Dave Surfenbird, and that was taken from Off the Bone, released out of the USA in 1983. And for Dave as well, Bag, a great local band who released an excellent demo in 2025. And we played Surfing Song from that. And keeping up the surf topic, played Surfs Up from Unfuck the World, from the Unfuck the World EP. And that's brand new from them. And of course, The Damned Up the Top, Smash It Up Part 2 from Machine Gun Etiquette, 25th Anniversary Edition CD, released out of the UK in 2004. Mark taking through to 1 p.m. this afternoon here on 3D, proudly broadcasting from Ghana Land, and it's 11:31. Swerve Driver come to town, and Tuesday week they play the Lions Art Factory with Chimers. Tuesday the 15th of September, and they'll be playing Raise, their debut album in its entirety, plus some other great tracks from the other albums. And I hope they play this one. This is one of my favourites from Swerve Driver, from Mescal Head, released in 1993. You find it everywhere. Swerve Driver play Lions Art Theatre with Chimers, Tuesday the 15th of September.

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Brand new release from a local band, Smashed Crab, and Bleeding Out was the track from My Pronoun Is Legend CD. 8 tracks on there. Brand new from Smashed Crab. Goes out to Andrew Kay, as does Dead Kennedys. Let's Lynch the Landlord from Fresh Fruit for Rotting Vegetables. Andrew does a couple of great shows on Tuesdays. Do tune in. And before that, a couple of Gnomes tracks for Dave from their brand new unreleased More EP, comes out in December of this year. And I played Don't Worry and Thinking of Me, the Gnomes from Melbourne. The Avengers for Dave too, I Believe in Me, from the self-titled LP released in 1978 out of the USA. Chimers before that, Red Chair, a 7-inch single, brand new from them out of Wollongong. Chimers and supporting Swerve Driver at the Lions Art Theatre Factory. Tuesday the 15th of September, Tuesday week for Swerve Driver, and I played You Find It Everywhere from Mezcal Head, released in 1993. And they'll be playing Raise, their first album in its entirety, plus some selected great tunes from Swerve Driver. And I hope one of them will be You Find It Everywhere from Mezcal Head. I'm sure there'll be a few tracks from that album. It's 11:56. Listen to Smash It Up to 1 p.m. with Mark. Ben Gell has a new single out. It's called Lonely and Alone.

This week at the Hotel Metro, Thursday, September 3, Peggy Jean, Crone and Outlaw. Friday, September 4, Deadly Nightshade, St. Agnes and Abbey Marigold. 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And on Sunday from 4 p.m, DJ Wolf Panther. Coming soon to the Metro, Shock Corridor on 11th of September, and Here Comes the Panic on the 12th. 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

The Sunny Boys, from Matthew to Dave and the Port Kenny crew. And Happy Man wanted a happy song, and Happy Man it is, from the self-titled album of 1981. The Germs before that, three going out to James. The Germs, Lexicon Devil, from the Lexicon Devil 7-inch EP released out of the USA in 1979. The Damned and New Rose from the 7-inch single. And it marks 50 years since the release of that. That was released in late 1976, October 76. So marking 50 years release of The Damned's New Rose. And that goes out to James as well, as does The Distillers and Beat Your Heart Out from Coral Fang, released out of the USA in 2003. Before that, we heard Sun Sick Daisy from their brand new single, Bitter Start, and Awnings as well, their new single, Doggy Dog World, the Jackalsons remix. Great song, that one, I really love it. And Ben Jell's brand new one, Up the Top Two, Lonely and Alone. And Ben Jell's Shit Show playing SMAC Bar tomorrow night, 4th of September. 12:17. Going to play some Helicopters and Glucifier now, because they're coming to Australia next year, March next year. And two venues have been mentioned, but I would think it will probably be Lion Art Factory in March of next year. More on that as it gets a bit closer. But I'm going to play something from the Overdriver album, released in 2025. And something for Dave, Faraway Looks. And I'll play some Glucifier as well. Here's the Helicopters and Faraway Looks.

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Couple of songs for Barry, and that was The Deployed from the UK. Human Race was the song from their Prisoner CD released in 2025, and for Barry as well, Vice Squad, Rooms at the Top, the title track of their 2022 EP out of the UK. Both of those bands going out to Barry. UK subs before that, CID, and have I heard a whisper that they're coming to Australia in 2027? More on that as I find out. Action Time Vision 4CD compilation that was on. UK subs and CID released out of the UK in 2016. Dead Moon for Dave. Black September from the Echoes of the Past double CD released out of the USA in 2000. And for Dave as well, the G-Strings. Here We Go, the opening track from their Greatest Shits album released out of Germany in 2026. And Glucifier, I'm Ready, from Same Drug, New High. That's their brand new album. They're out of Norway, and that was released earlier this year. And The Helicopters, Far Away Looks, from the Overdriver album released out of Sweden in 2025. And they are coming to Australia in March 2027. And Lion Art Factory, I would think, has been mentioned as the venue for that one. More on that as it gets a bit closer as well. It's 12:39. Smash it up for another 20 minutes with Mark. And I'm going to play the Genevieve's new single. It's called Sprinkler.

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It's always rock and roll.

brand new from Psychotic Turnbuckles. Bad News Travels Fast, the title track of their new EP. And that's brand new out of Sydney, Psychotic Turnbuckles. The Mushniks before that, Onion Rings from the Depth Charge 25 compilation. And that's brand new, and you'll get hold of one of them if you've subscribed to 3D. It's the only way you can get hold of a Depth Charge, subscribing to the station. And thank you to all the subscribers for our Subscribe-a-thon. Thank you very much. My Cherie before the Mushniks, my 5 years from that brand new single, The Molly Fett Circuit, and The Rules from Himmel und Ad EP, and that's brand new. And brand new as well, The Genevieves with Sprinkler. And that was that bracket. That's it for me. Gonna leave you with The Asteroid Belt and slowly getting through each one. And I'm going to play Beeswax track 3 from it. Stay tuned for Sister T, take you through the 2 o'clock. I'll be back next Thursday, 11 a.m. for Smash It Up. Have a good week. Here's The Asteroid Belt.

0: What's on this week at the Wheatsheaf Hotel, Feverton?
1: Wednesday, the 2nd of September, No Wave Poetry presents a night of romance writing. Thursday, Wheatgrass Jam. Friday, LJ and the Reckless Horns. Saturday, Inside the Song, Songwriters in the Round featuring Nancy Bates, Jen Lush, Kelly Manhattan and Lisa Richards from 2:30 and the Jackson Mac Big Band at 7. And on Sunday, Chris Finn and Band from 4 o'clock.
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Good afternoon, Groovers. It's time for Grooving with Sister T for the next hour here on 3D Radio. But first of all, of course, thanks to Mark for today's edition of Smash It Up. And he or they may be back same time, same place next week. Well, today, I thought it's a long while since I've done an all instrumental program, and I have some good new instrumental music. So we are going to focus on that today. We've got a few old gems as well as some new stuff. But we will begin with a long-awaited new album from local multi-instrumentalist and all-round talented guy, Jesse Dean Freeman, who after 16 years has released another album with his organ trio. And it's called Don't Look Now. So we'll begin today's program with one from it called New Suit.

That's a brand new preview. It's not even released yet, from a band out of London. They're called the Filthy Six, and they are led by trumpeter Nick Etchwell. They've been going quite a few years now, and they have a new album to be released soon called The Return of the Swagger Junkies, Volume 1. And that is the first single released from the album, and it's a tribute to brother Jack McDuff, and it's called Jack Attack, the Filthy Six. And we began today with the Jesse Dean Freeman Trio and New Suit from the new album Don't Look Now, which is all kind of jazzy instrumentals like the one you heard. Jesse is just an incredible local talent. He's not only a great organist and pianist, vocalist and guitarist, he also does his own electronic music, which I have played sometimes on this show and other shows. He's just a great talent. So that was from the new album Don't Look Now, and from it we have one called New Suit. Well, we just heard a tribute to brother Jack McDuff. I thought we'd go back to a 1969 classic album by him called Gin and Orange, and hear one from that called McDuffin. Here's Jack McDuff.

And that is vibes player Johnny Little, one of my favourite vibes players. And that's kind of reworking of a song he released in 1964 called The Village Caller. This was the new Village Caller from his album The Soulful Rebel. And it had on the congas there the ubiquitous Ray Barretto, who's on just about every album from that era, on Blue Note or Prestige, any of those other labels, and great guitar solo from David Spinoza and Ron Carter on bass, Billy Nunn on the organ, and Johnny Little, of course, on the vibraphone. And before Johnny Little, we heard Jack McDuff with a track called McDuffin from the album Gin and Orange. 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
1: I love it. I love it. I love it.

0: I love it.
1: Do, do, loot, do. 3D.

Going back in time with that one to 1968, I'm throwing in a few things from my era that don't get played all that much these days. And that was, of course, Ramsey Lewis with his trio, his famous trio, who were very big in the 60s. And that was from his 1968 release, Maiden Voyage, Afro Boogaloo Twist. And that was written by his bass player and arranger, Cleveland Eaton. And again, on drums, I played something with Morris White on drums last week as well. Morris White, who went on to great things later, of course, with Earth, Wind and Fire. And of course, Ramsey Lewis on the piano. And before that, Cooking on Three Burners out of Melbourne. And that was from their album Lab Experiments, Volume 1. And that was, of course, Jake, Dan and Evan, who for a long time were the lineup. They've changed drummers since they appeared here. But that was that lineup, and that was called Heavy Lenny from Lab Experiments Volume 1. All right, well, we've had lots of piano and organ and a bit of vibes. We're going to hear a bit of guitar now and then some bass. So this is Tim Rollinson.

And this is Grooving with Sister T. We are all instrumental today, and I was looking for some females to include, and to be honest, there's just not too many virtuosic female instrumentalists, but that lady definitely is. That's Kinga Glyk from Poland, and she was only 20 when she recorded that album, which is called Dream, and the one we heard was Circle. And she's a virtuosic bass player with thousands of followers, an international star now. So I thought we would include her today. And before that, guitarist Tim Rollinson out of Sydney, from his album Gravity Waves from about 10 years ago, we heard Nitty Gritty. Well, Dolly Parton passed away last week, and I'm not going to play Dolly Parton, but I am going to play this version of Jolene by Paula Greens.

Well, that does bring us to the end of this edition of Grooving with Sister T. I hope you've enjoyed this all instrumental show. We heard there from the wonderful Rhoda Scott, who's now 88 years old, with her Lady Quartet from the album We Free Queens, which is obviously a reference to We Free Kings, the Roland Kirk album from long ago. We heard one called I Want to Move that was recorded live at the Sunset Club in Paris back in 2017. And before that, we heard the lovely Jolene from Parlor Greens, and that was from their latest release, which is called Emeralds. And they are an American trio with Adam Scone on the organ and Jimmy James on guitar, Tim Carman on the drums. Well, I've got one more track to leave you with before Ken takes over with The Holding Pattern. And we're going to go out with Fred Wesley, who is coming, sadly, not to Adelaide, but to Melbourne and Sydney. He's 83 years old. Of course, famous for Parliament Funkadelic and playing with James Brown back in the day. This one, though, is from his 2003 album Woulda, Coulda, Shoulda. And it's called Geek Goom. So I'll leave you with this one and stay tuned for Ken, and hope you can join me again here on 3D, same time, same place next week.

0: Echoes in the Gloaming Six, what emerges from the old earth, a special chapter in the Echoes myth cycle, the album launch for the Only Objects second album, An Excess of Hauntings. 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
1: 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And on Sunday from 4 p.m, DJ Wolf Panther. Coming soon to the Metro, Shock Corridor on 11th of September, and Here Comes the Panic on the 12th. 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

A woman that Time magazine once described as the best voice in America. Cassandra Wilson, who very sadly passed away today. And that was a track from her 2002 album Belly of the Sun. And, of course, a Bob Dylan cover there, Shelter from the Storm. Safe travels, Cassandra. Hello and welcome to The Holding Pattern for another couple of hours with Ken until four, when the nominated excellent show Nowhere Fast comes along with Ian. As usual, we'll be playing a lot of new releases, and quite a few new releases this week. Some good ones from all over the country, including a brace of local things that are definitely worth waiting around to hear. Hope you enjoy it all. Going to start off with an artist from Alice Springs. Haven't played much from Alice Springs in recent months. And this is an artist called Cooper Black, all one word. And it's called Dance, If You Remember.

Few new singles there out of New South Wales. That last one you heard was from a band called Bennett's Grove and their latest single, Foresight. Before that, a band that is pretty much an Aussie supergroup in many ways, featuring members of other bands like Smudge, The Vines, Youth Group and Songs. The band's called Victoria. They come out of Sydney, so that's a bit confusing. And when I first heard that song, I thought it was a lost go-betweens track, but no, it's Victoria. And the new single is called Kids My Age. And it's a two-sided single, which is good to see, because a lot of people just put out one track now and call it a single, but a single in my mind has always been two tracks. And the other side is nothing like that. It's a little bit more experimental and a little bit more all over the place and very interesting. I'll play that perhaps at a later show. Also heard from CB Ghost, All Good Things Take Time, their new single, and they come from the central coast of New South Wales. And we started off with, I think I announced it as the Alice Springs band, Cooper Black. Dance If You Remember. It's 25 minutes past two. You're listening to 3D Radio, and this is The Holding Pattern with Ken until four. And as I say, I'm going to play a lot of new releases today, including this next one, which comes from a band that formed in the early 80s, broke up in 1991, I think, originally, and have now recently reformed. Band features Russell Kilby, the brother of the Church frontman, and it's called The Crystal Set. You might remember their great single. Well, I had a few great singles, actually, but Benefit of the Doubt was one of my favourite Aussie indie singles of the 80s. They got a new single out. Doesn't sound anything like they used to sound, though. This is called Pretty Schemes.

Calling all Earthlings! Your planet is due for extinction. None will be spared. Except those who listen to 3D radio.

When you talk about new releases, they don't get much newer than that. Dropped into the station this morning by a band member, Craig. Thanks for that. That was Dan Doobly and the New Messiahs, a local band. And they've got a brand new EP called Shut Down by the Fuzz. And that was Too Far Gone. Also heard from the Milk Bar Gang out of Melbourne. And they've got a new album out called Beijing Baby. And there's a couple of really good things on it. And I chose Cultural Revolution. That's cultural with a K, which I thought was a pretty good track. More local music before that from The Only Objects with a little help from Ninor Moodmiller and Taylor Pfeiffer. And a track from the album An Excess of Hauntings. I played Isolated State and started off with The Crystal Set. And it's good to hear them back and recording music. Played a new single from them called Pretty Schemes. Going to go to Perth next, and the band, the Buers Band, who have been making some minor ripples over in the United States, but they are a Perth band, and they've got an album out called Ozonia, and the track I'm going to play from that one is called Play.

Hi, this is Nick from the Malting Vultures. You're listening to 3D Radio. I think it was Descartes that said, I subscribe to 3D, therefore I am. So subscribe, folks, because at least then you will exist.

Out of New South Wales, Newcastle teenager Maple's Pet Dinosaur and her new single Child's Play. And if my intel's correct, Maple's Pet Dinosaur is only 15 years old and she's making a noise like that. That's pretty impressive. Also, we heard from Stimpy's Counting the Days, the new single from that Melbourne outfit. Local legends, Stabatha and the Knifey Wifeys, have a new album out called Disgust. Played a track from that called Final Kindness. And we started off with a track from the Ozonia album from Perth band The Buers Band. And that track was called Play. 6 minutes to three here on 3D Radio, and time for some local singles that have come out in the last week or so. Starting off with Georgie, that's J-A-W-G-E-E, and their new single, In My Own Time.

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We don't give a rat's how you get it. Just get it.

Okay, that one wasn't really a new release. It was from last year. That was Adelaide band Long Grass, and one of the two tracks on their single from last year. That one was called Anywhere You Wanna Go. But they were new releases before that, all from local artists. All Absurd's new single, Turn Off the Telly, was in there. So was Dive Bar Youth's latest, React, and Georgie's In My Own Time. 7 minutes past three on 3D Radio with Ken on the holding pattern until four. As I'm prone to do from time to time, this week I had a bit of a deep dive into the career of British guitarist Paul Brett. I don't know whether anybody remembers Paul Brett at all. I was just digging through some old albums at home and found a Paul Brett Sage album, Jubilation Foundry, and made me just wonder what had happened to him, and I'd never really investigated him before, and found it quite fascinating, as always do when you realise that in the 1960s he was in nine different bands. The SW4, The Union, Arthur Brown, The Crazy World Of. He was in The Overlanders, who had that hit with Michelle. It was a pretty MOR track. He was in the Warren Davis Monday Band, The Soulmates, and a few others, including The Straubs, briefly. So I'm going to play a bracket here of bands that he was involved with. Some you might remember, some you probably are hearing for the first time, so I hope you enjoy it. First one is from a band called Tin Turn Abbey, who turn up a lot on 60s psych comps. This is a track that was recorded in 1968 and not released until it turned up on a compilation album in 2006 and has been actually put on a few comps since then. So this is Tin Turn Abbey featuring Paul Brett, and a track called Do What You Must.

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1: deadly nightshade,
0: violets, buttercups, tulips, lavender mist,
1: nettles,
0: fuchsias, michaelmas, daisies, dahlias, bluebells,
1: Vesuvian flytrap,
0: cowslips, dandelions, forget-me-nots,
1: poison.

0: with a bicycle chain.
1: No, no, give him a flower.
0: I think you're going to give me a old boot, eh?
1: Give him a flower.
0: I throw bricks at him, eh? And push him downstairs.
1: No, give him a flower.
2: Can't help but wonder whether Lou Reed heard that before writing Vicious. That was the B-side of the very first single by The Crazy World of Arthur Brown. The A-side was Devil's Grip, and that on the B-side was Give Him a Flower. And, yeah, even though you didn't hear a lot of guitar in that, that was Paul Brett helping out on that very first single from The Crazy World. Also heard Elmer Gantry's Velvet Opera and a 1969 single that they released, called Volcano. We also heard Paul Brett's Sage from the album I mentioned earlier, Jubilation Foundry, and a completely different sound to the others there, a bit almost like folk music, Cottage Made for Two. And we started off with Tin Turn Abbey, Do What You Must. All of them, of course, Paul Brett involvements. It's always interesting, you know, hunting through the careers of people who've maybe fallen by the wayside and realising that they did some really, really interesting stuff. 20 minutes past three here on 3D Radio, and going to go back to some new releases now, and now up to Fortitude Valley in Queensland. And this is a band that originates from there called Spira, and they've got a new single out called Spend My Mind.

And another batch of new singles there. Last one you heard there was from Melbourne band Morning Birds and the song Fly Orchid. Before that, we went up to the Gold Coast to hear from a band from up there called Laurel Hill and their new single Chasing Tail. Had a lot going for it. And the Rev Stars before that with Don't Waste Your Life Away. They come out of Geelong and Fortitude Valley at the start. So bounced around a bit there. Fortitude Valley band Spira with Spend My Mind. 23 minutes to 4 and still got some new releases to come up. These are breaking with, I guess, the feel and the style of most of the show today. But deserve an airing anyway. So there's going to be a few in this one that are, a little bit atmospheric. A little bit, I don't know. Don't know what you would call it. Experimental? First of them isn't that experimental, though. It's from former Cruel Sea compadres Tex Perkins and Matt Walker, who've got a new album out this week called Before the Show. And I'm going to play a track from that first up called Maybe Tomorrow.

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Your planet is due for extinction. None will be spared. Except those who listen to 3D radio.

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I find myself regretting all the things I'll now never experience. I'll never complete my collection of the original He-Man and the Masters of the Universe accessories.

0: rather exhilarating.
1: Yes. That's not quite the word I would choose, but then again, you're pretty unique.

Australian post-punk band Scattered Order, and they've got a new album out this week called Steal Your Mind. They've been going since 1979, on and off. I think the latest incarnation, which has been going now for some 10, 15 years, is made up of original members of Scattered Order and members of the band Makers of the Dead Travel Fast. That was a track from the Steal Your Mind album called I've Just Been Told. You also heard an instrumental from Saul Bayan-Dunn, I'm Going to Join the Circus, from his new album Love and Broken Pieces. From Brisbane, you heard The Cloud Tangle and their latest single Merry-Go-Round, nice little atmospheric piece. One track that I didn't intend to play but hit the wrong button was the other side of the single from the band Victoria. We played the A-side earlier in the show, and that was AK-79. Good song all the same. And Tex Perkins and Matt Walker with Maybe Tomorrow from the new album from the duo Before the Show. It's 4:04, which means I've got time for one more song before I have to go, and Ian will be along. So with some quick reordering of things, I've decided to play a track from a band out of Quebec in Montreal from 2006. The band's called Islands, and from their album Return to the Sea, this is Rough Gem. So thanks for listening, and hope you tune in again next week.

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Hello, hello, my lovely listener of the 3D airwaves, and you might get an idea of what I'm going to be playing for you today by that track. If you're a fan of the Cocteau Twins or just individually Elizabeth Fraser, you would know that it was her birthday a couple of days ago. She's now 63, and I thought, well, I'm obsessed with Cocteau Twins. I just think what they've done for the world of music and creativity in general is, you wouldn't be able to sum it up in words, I don't think. Today's show will be themed towards Elizabeth Fraser. Like, she's had some side projects, she's featured on some great songs, and I thought I'd mix that in amongst some Cocteau Twins tracks whilst also mixing in some music that I think accompanies it really well, with some Australian and local acts into it. So yeah, I hope that's something that interests you, and hope everyone's having a lovely Thursday, because this program's nowhere fast. My name's Ian, just in case I didn't say that. I will keep going with the music, and I'm going to try to give you some fun facts and stuff on Liz Fraser. I guess I can give you one now. Fun fact is that she was approached to help out with music for Lord of the Rings, and there's two songs that I think are used in... There's one in the second and maybe in the third. She sings in, I think in the Elvish-ish language as well. You know her, she loved to make up her own words or sing in Gaelic or all different forms, because to her, singing was just another instrument that you could utilize and create some beautiful angelic sounds. So yeah, check out the Lord of the Rings soundtrack. You'll see that she's listed as a vocalist. Let's continue. So the first track was Cocteau Twins with Ooming Mac from the Victoria Land album. And then what I'm going to have for you next is This Mortal Coil, and the song is Another Day from It'll End in Tears. They were, I believe, the 4AD house band, and I was just saying to Ken before that it's like, whenever I hear people say that about This Mortal Coil, I think of them as like a house wine at a restaurant. It's like, would you like the house band? And then you find out who's in the house band, and you're like, oh my God, this is better than the expensive stuff, you know? Like, there's some good artists in here. So there's a few songs that she dabbled in. And this one, Another Day, is one of them.

That there was two tracks from Bad Poets off of a demo archive here at 3D, and I reckon that was from 1980. And the Bad Poets, a Adelaide post-punk goth, I would say a bit, goth styling of a band there. And the first track from that bracket, though, was This Mortal Coil. And the track was Another Day. And then we had Bad Poets with Unexpected Rainfall and Walking Song. So I kind of built up from a softer sounding music to getting a little bit rowdier, I reckon, because I'm going to play some bit more with stuff with a bit more backbeat to it, I reckon. And today is a special episode of Nowhere Fast because we're playing lots of songs with Elizabeth Fraser in it from the Cocteau Twins. And a little fun fact, because Bad Poets, they're kind of like a lot of, in a lot of notes on albums here, when people are describing Bad Poets, they go very Susie Sue sounding. And to tie that in with Cocteau Twins, with Elizabeth Fraser. When Elizabeth Fraser was 16, she left home to go chase after the punk scene that was going on with like the Sex Pistols and stuff like that. And but she was a massive fan of Susie Sue with Susie and the Banshees. And she has a tattoo apparently above her arm of Susie Sue, and but you don't really see it in many things because she chooses to wear lots of long sleeves. And in an interview when she talked about it, she said, yeah, everyone thinks I'm like a former heroin addict or something because I cover up my arms all the time. But apparently it's because she's got like a Sex Pistols tattoo and a Susie Sue one. So yeah, interesting stuff there. Little fun facts to get you thinking, you know. But yes, the lovely Elizabeth Fraser, we continue with her music because I'm going to play Cocteau Twins in the Gold Dust Rush, which is one of my favorites. It's from the Head Over Heels album. And hope you enjoy. And I'll see you on the other side. There's going to be some Oz bands after this one track.

落書きだらけの

Awesome song there from Eternal Dust. That was Salem from their EP Eternal Dust. And they're from Sydney. And before that, we had Scribble, which is a artist from Australia too, from the 80s, with K's No Ero. And before that, we started the bracket with Cocteau Twins in the Gold Dust Rush by the effortlessly incredible, influential woman, Elizabeth Fraser. Today, if you haven't been listening from earlier on, today is a Elizabeth Fraser specialty show because it was her birthday. Happy 63rd birthday to the lovely Liz. And a fun fact, which now is a little bit more common because I think it trended, information trended on like TikTok and stuff. But there was a little bit of lovely romance between Jeff Buckley and Liz Fraser at some point. He was a really big fan of this Mortal Coil, and that's why there's a version that he does of their song Kangaroo as well. But from listening to this Mortal Coil, he just fell in love with the sound of Liz Fraser's voice and had so much respect for her. And so yeah, they were like pen pals and stuff, and there's even a song out there that they duetted together, so that's a nice one to check out. But speaking of influential women in my life, in everyone's life, but especially my life, my mum, she gifted me her a bike because I was talking about needing one because I wanted to get more exercise but also get to places a little bit nicer than spending so much money on fuel in my car. So my mum gifted me her bike. Maybe it's to borrow, I'm not sure, but I feel like it's a gift. Anyway, I've been using it a lot, and my legs, I've been pumping those pedals so much. My legs are getting stronger and stronger, and it's been fun, because when I'm like, oh, I should go for a ride, but I'm like, where to? And then I'm like, well, there's a food spot I want to go and eat at. So then I make it my mission to find a way there by bicycle, and it's great. I build up a hunger, and then I munch it all down, and then I burn it off on my way home. It's fantastic. I've been riding around kind of the twilight time, sometimes riding back home, and it's so lovely. There's these beautiful smells in the Adelaide suburbs from the pollen that's going around, and and it's just so peaceful. Birds are chirping, and I was saying to my roommate, damn, it's like a movie. But anyway, that's enough of my life. Back to Liz Fraser's life. I'm going to play Amelia by the Cocteau Twins from probably my favorite album of theirs, just from like, I mean, I love all of them, but it's like this one is almost like basically a full top to bottom of just bangers. And it's the Treasure album. I'm low-key tempted to get the album covers somewhat tattooed on me, but that's another story. All right, let's listen to Cocteau Twins, Amelia.

Another fantastic song there from the Cocteau Twins, and amazing vocals from the Queen herself, Elizabeth Fraser. That song is Millie Millenary. It's a little bit of a tongue twister, but hey, that's those are the words that she speaks, and they may not need to make sense, but they sound fantastic. And that was off of the Pink Opaque album, and before that, we had Strawberry Switchblade with their song Go Away, which is my favorite song of theirs. It's just when I first heard that song, I must have played that like 100 times within a fortnight or something. Like anytime I went for a shower, let's start it off with this song. Going for a walk, let's start it off with this song. Cooking in the kitchen. Yeah, let's set the vibe with Strawberry Switchblade. So yes, shout out to the Strawberry Switchblade lovers out there. And looks like Jamie's just rocking up at the door right now. I'll let him in. And what was I wanting to say? Oh, I wanted to give a big shout out to the amazing Maisie, who does the movie show in the morning on Thursday. She did a goth movie-themed one, Australian only. And Australian-only music for this as well to accompany it. And yeah, she did reach out to ask me if I had any recommendations. So throughout the episode this morning, I got a couple of shout-outs, which made me a bit chuffed on my way to uni. And yeah, great music and a great insight of some movies that I needed to go check out. So recommend going back and listening to the Magic 8 Ball, and you'll hear some awesome local Australian goth post-punk, and Maisie added some goth metal things in there too, so go check that out. So shout out Magic 8 Ball, it's always lovely to listen to. And what do I say now? I tell you that we're about to listen to another song that the amazing Liz Fraser featured on, and this one is by a band I really love called Felt, and so to find out that there was a crossover made my day. But yeah, I love this song. I've another one that I banged out a bunch of times. So let's listen to Primitive Painters by Felt featuring the amazing Liz Fraser.

Wow, that's a cool new song for me. I had to cut it short because I'm cutting short on time, but that was a new band to me, but Fair Maiden, a South Australian band, and that was their song Lady of Fortune. And before that, we had Felt with their song Primitive Painters with Elizabeth Fraser on it too. So shout out Elizabeth Fraser, happy birthday. Lots of love from Nowhere Fast and 3D. And Nowhere Fast got, we're a finalist in the CBAA Awards. That's going to be happening in October. What the hell? I wish I could talk about it more, but we got Jamie coming up next. I sound like an American auctioneer. All right. And the next track is Evo by Cocteau Twins. Enjoy, enjoy, enjoy. Enjoy.

Yeah, you are tuned into 3D Radio 93.7 FM. My name's Jamie, and the name of this program is Follow the Sound, and that was Follow the Sound by the Dolly Rocker Movement from the album A Purple Journey into the Mod Machine. Now here's Desert Eyes with their latest single, Crushed in the Moment.

Yeah, that was Spurious with their single Away. And before that, Oblivia Jean with their very epic 8.5 minute single Blue Moon. And the 50 Foot Hose from their Cauldron album, the song Read the Signpost. I think I may have played another song off that album last week, but I got telephoned up for a request and thought I'd put that one on. Yeah, and up the top, Desert Eyes with Crushed in the Moment, which is their latest single. So that was three local bands and one San Francisco band. All the other bands are new. The San Fran band was a 60s group. But let's get on to another new local thing. Here's Dan Dubley and the New Messiahs from their EP Shut Down by the Fuzz. This is their song, Greed.

Yeah, we started out that bracket of songs with Dan Dubley and the New Messiahs with Greed from their EP Shut Down by the Fuzz. And they're a local band and that's new, out now. And after that was the Mushnicks with their latest single Best Life. They've got a gig on, I think not this weekend, but the one after down at Semaphore. I think I'll talk about that more next week, but put it in your diary because that will be awesome. And the Lazy Cowgirls with Can't You Do Anything Right from Tapping the Source. And the Lime Spiders just then with their big hit classic single, Slave Girl. And now here's the Vertebrats with Left in the Dark. And this is also a very classic song. Yeah.

0: What's on this week at the Wheatsheaf Hotel, Feverton?
1: Wednesday, the 2nd of September, No Wave Poetry presents a night of romance writing. Thursday, Wheatgrass Jam. Friday, LJ and the Reckless Horns. Saturday, Inside the Song, Songwriters in the Round featuring Nancy Bates, Jen Lush, Kelly Manhattan and Lisa Richards from 2:30 and the Jackson Mac Big Band at 7. And on Sunday, Chris Finn and Band from 4 o'clock.
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It's on a few different compilation albums. I took it from Be a Caveman, the best of the Vox Garage Revival, the Vox record label, V-O-X-X, specialised in the Garage Rock Revival in the 80s period, and all of the albums that they put out are pretty much essential if you're into that kind of thing. And now here's a UK post-punk group, Magazine, with Definitive Gaze from their album Real Life.

Yeah, that was a bracket of British late 70s post-punk music, I suppose. Susie and the Banshees with Mirage from their album The Scream. Before that, Joy Division with Shadow Play from Unknown Pleasures. The Cure, 10:15 Saturday Night from Three Imaginary Boys. I believe in Australia it was issued on that album had a different kind of title and track listing, but that was a British album. Magazine up the top with Definitive Gaze from their Real Life LP. And now here's an Adelaide band from about 1988 that may have been influenced by some of that kind of music. This is Dandelion Wine with The Park, and I took this from Oasis Volume 2, the 1988 Greasy Pop compilation of Adelaide bands.

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Yeah, we started out that bracket with Dandelion Wine and The Park. Then we heard Ben Gell with his latest one, Lonely and Alone. And after that, the Sunday Reeds with Drop Dead Cool from their Drive You Mad EP. And the Skeptics with Back in the Day from their Back in the Day EP. And I forgot to mention earlier when I played The Mode with their latest single, TV Girl, Sophie Lee, The Mode. And the Skeptics are playing this Friday night at the Grace Emily Hotel with Young Offenders DJs playing ska, punk and reggae. And speaking, thanks for listening. This has been Follow the Sound. The Elevate show's coming up next. So let's play a old reggae song. This is the most number one. This was what an earlier reggae hit song anyway. This is Desmond Dekker and Israelites. And thanks for listening. I'll be back next week. See ya.

0: Hello. Okay, Dr. Einstein, there's a call from you on the relativity phone. It's the future.
1: Hello, this is Albie.
2: Hello, this is future Albie. Don't forget to square the constant.
1: Acta liber, of course. Energy equals the mass by the constant to the square power. Ah, but now I have to go. I must get back to inventing the alternative radio with the FM signals. I'm thinking to calling it 3D radio. It's going to bend broadcast space, I know it. I must get in before that Marconi bloke.

Good evening and welcome to 3D Radio. You are currently listening to the Elevate program. My name is Saskia and I will be hosting for you tonight. So the songs you've heard so far are Selena Kinney's I Wanna Be Your Joey Ramone, followed by Twine's Future Exhales. That recording of the Twine song is from the Live from Studio 3 recording from the 3D Radio station. So they played that one here in-house and I played it for you again. Coming in again with another local track. This next one is Striped Scarf, their Understand demo from the Impermanent Candy compilation album. I hope you enjoy.

You just heard a couple of local songs off of the Imperfect Candy compilation album, including Zara Jones's Moth to a Flame and Striped Scarf's Understand Demo. After that, you heard Folk Bitch Trio's cover of the song Shivers. And I love that song. There's so many covers out there of it, but the Folk Bitch Trio one is one of my favorites. And also the Courtney Barnett cover is just a classic for me. So next you'll hear one more Adelaide local song from the band Birds Are Spies. I went and saw them play probably about 2 years ago, but I'm not sure how around they are anymore. But their musics are classics to me from probably when I was about 17. So enjoy Birds Are Spies, Spin.

Welcome back. You are listening to 3D Radio on 93.7 FM. You just heard a classic favorite of mine, The Church's The Unguarded Moment, which I found off of the soundtrack of one of my favorite skate videos. Awesome. Then after that, you heard Sonic Youth's Do You Believe in Rapture? That CD was in my car for maybe 3 months. That's why I know every song off that album. And that is one of my favorites. I just like his melodic singing in that one. Up next, we have some less local tunes. We've got Mannequin Pussy followed by a Dahlia Seed song. So I hope you enjoy. This is Mannequin Pussy's Split Me Open on 93.7 FM.

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1: 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This is 3D Radio. You've been listening to a couple of Manic and Pussy songs tonight, starting with Split Me Open, followed by another awesome Manic and Pussy song, which was, let me have a little look, one of my favorites. It was... Manic and Pussy is so good. I wish they would come back and tour Australia. We heard Loud Bark and Split Me Open, two awesome Manic and Pussy songs. Then we moved on to some Widow's Peak, which is a song I just discovered about a week ago. They played their song Everything is Simple from the album Jacket. So really been enjoying that one lately. After that, we heard Kevin is Gay by the band Giant Drag and a little bit of Ballerina vs. Gymnast by the band Dahlia Seed. Dahlia Seed also has another really good song that I can recommend that's your homework from the Elevate program today is to go listen to the Dahlia Seed song Milk. It's just a song about milk and cookies. And then for our final song that I will be playing tonight is a My Guardian Angel song. This is a Melbourne band who recently played a gig with St. Agnes at Goodwood Bookshop. They're awesome. This new song of theirs, the lyrics are so beautiful and so kind of nostalgic. So I hope you enjoy it as much as I do. And then up next, we have, for the next show after the Elevate program, we have Mick from Blues Power. So enjoy that. It'll be a bit of a change in pace from the rockier elements of my show, but I hope you enjoy. This is Phoenix Garden by My Guardian Angel.

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Henley Beach Road was lifted from their album Introducing the Jesse Dean Freeman Trio that came out back in 2010. Of course, Jesse Dean Freeman himself on Hammond organ, Sav P on guitar, and Mario Marino on the drums. And I really thought that was an apt way to start the program this week. This is a special edition of Blues Power featuring all South Australian blues music. All of the big names are in there, the names you'll be familiar with, the Streamliners, Chris Finnan, Hoy Hoy, Greg Baker's Blues Party, and there's going to be some names that perhaps you may be less familiar with as well. But either way, there's some very fine music coming up over the next hour and a half. If you love the blues, make sure you stay tuned. Yeah, if you-

Chris Finnan there, perhaps Adelaide's highest profile blues musician since he arrived here in the 1970s. And we took a song from his From the Kitchen Table album that came out in 1998. The song was Talk Is Cheap. And that album actually picked up 3 Chain Awards. It won their Best Production, Best Vocal, and Best Album for the year of release. And before Chris Finnan, Greg Baker. Greg Baker's Blues Party. Now, Greg Baker was an important figure on the local blues scene, a singer-songwriter, guitarist and virtuoso harmonica player. He used to do solo shows, he played in duo gigs, and he played in various bands, starting right back in the 1970s with Smokestack Lightning, perhaps the first Chicago-style blues band to come out of Adelaide. And Greg was also a massive blues enthusiast. He was an organiser of the Harndorff Rhythm and Blues Festivals that happened, I think, 3 or 4 times in the early 90s. They were a massive event. And then he continued to run the festival in Adelaide at various locations like the Gov and Thebe Theatre. And Greg Baker was featured on the Deep South compilation that came out back in 1994. Really important compilation album showcasing the best of South Australian blues. And from the Deep South compilation album, Greg Baker's Blues Party were featured with a song called What a Bargain. And we started off the bracket with, of course, the Streamliners and their wonderful take on the Johnny Taylor tune, I Know the Rules, that I lifted from their very first long-playing album, Awaiting on You, which came out in 1996. Back then, the Streamliners were a 4-piece outfit with Nick Capritis on vocals and guitar, Dennis Capritis on bass, Sav P on guitar, and Steve Peterka on the drums. They're still going strong today as well, of course, and don't forget, the next of their series of album shows at the Semaphore Workers Club is coming up on Saturday, September 5. That will feature their House of Fire album, and tickets are available for that event via trybooking.com. The Streamliners at the Semaphore Workers Club on Saturday, September 5. Well, we've been dealing with mainstays of South Australian blues because this is a special edition of Blues Power featuring all South Australian blues music. And when you say mainstays of the local scene, you have to mention Don Morrison, who still has a band called Raging Thirst today. But back in the late 80s and early 90s, Don had Raging Thirst Mark 1. Don Morrison himself on vocals, harp and slide guitar. Brian Morrison on guitar. Michael Says on bass. Tom Selleck on drums. And Brian Coughlin on Hammond organ. And in 1991, they released one of my all-time favourite local blues albums, an album called Big Town. And you may remember around that time, CDs were just starting to come in. And I think the guys had a choice of putting the album out on vinyl or CD. And perhaps they're on the wrong side of history because they chose vinyl. And I understand that the masters for the album have been destroyed in a fire sometime subsequent to the album's release. So unfortunately, we're never going to get this one on a digital copy or a CD copy. All we've got are the vinyl copies. Raging Thirst from their album Big Town, which came out back in 1990 in a Don Morrison classic called I've Got Love.

Long-running local outfit Hoy Hoy there with Frank Lang, of course, on vocals and bass, Steve Smith on guitar, Trapper Draper on the drums, and those guys were on the scene for so long, starting the early 90s, going through, I don't know, to say 2020 or thereabouts. I think they even did a reunion gig not that long ago, and they only ever put out one album. It was Don't Tell Frank. It came out in 1996, and from that release I played you a tune called Blues Mother, and before that, Blind Dog Taylor and the Healers, featuring, of course, Travis Taylor on vocals, guitar and harmonica, and Travis, very, very fine local songwriter,

as well. Some legends in this band: John Carlini on bass, Sweet Baby James Messon on guitar, and Harry Malusius on drums. And I played you one of Travis's much-loved songs, Blues by the Exit Light, which came out on the Heavy Sugar album in 1996. And I should mention that Travis Taylor's got his entire back catalogue available on his Bandcamp site, the stuff he did with One More Mile and also The Heat and some other bands that he had as well. You can get the whole kit and caboodle from Travis Taylor's Bandcamp site. Same can be said about Don Morrison as well. And of course, we featured Raging Thirst at the beginning of that bracket. I've Got Love was lifted from their vinyl release, Big Town, that came out back in 1990 on the Tiny Widgie record label. And I should have mentioned as well the Streamliners. They've got their entire discography available as well on their Bandcamp sites. Well worth checking those Bandcamp sites out and purchasing some very fine local music. I am playing you, of course, an all South Australian edition of Blues Power tonight, playing you some of my favourite local blues music. And I'm going in rough chronological order, starting in the 1990s. And we're into the 2000s now, and we're going to go with the Hiptones, who formed in 1999. And they were huge on the Adelaide circuit, used to draw big crowds to places like the Cargo Club in Hindley Street, and of course the Semaphore Workers Club as well. Snooks LaVie on vocals and harp, Narman Tulsi on keys, Steve Smith on guitar, and Mickey Garcia on the drums. And of course, in the early 2000s, mid-2000s, they scored a contract with Sony Records, and they released an album on that label called Right Now in 2006. And from it, this is the Hiptones with Devil's Got a Hold on Me.

The late Peter Gelling was a very fine singer-songwriter and multi-instrumentalist. Now, he was from Canberra, but he lived and worked in Adelaide for some years in the 1990s through to the 2000s. He didn't do a lot of gigs in Adelaide, but he did record a very fine album with singer Kate Meehan and pianist Skip Landy. The album was called My Sister's Shoes. It came out in 2008, and I just played you Peter Gelling's contribution, a song called Analysis Paralysis that I've always really loved. And before Peter Gelling, Bluestone, who are a local trio, perhaps they had a lower profile than other bands around the same era, but I always really rated Bluestone, with Mick Kidd on guitar and vocals, Peter Thomas on bass, and Colin Jevons on drums. They were active from the 1990s up until the beginning of 2008, and in 2001 they put out the first of their two albums, a thing called In Our Own Sweet Time, and from it I played you a Mick Kidd original tune called Lone Shark Blues, and we started off the bracket with the Hiptones, Devil's Got a Hold on Me, was lifted from their Sony album Right Now that came out in 2006. Well, you're tuned to Blues Power here on 3D Radio 93.7 FM, on air, online, and also available live or on demand via the 3D Player app. I hope you're enjoying a special South Australian edition of the program. I'm playing you some of my favourite South Australian blues tracks. My name's Mick, and I'm with you until 9 o'clock, and it's a pleasure to have your company.

Lazy Eye there with Evan Wetter on Hammond and vocals, Erica Graff on guitar and Mario Marino on drums from the album they recorded live at Chapel Lane Studio in 2015. The album was called Pocket the Black, and I played you the title track from that release, which came out in 2016, and it took out that year's Blues Album of the Year, as presented by the Adelaide Roots and Blues Association. And it was a big year for Lazy Eye, because they also, in that year, became the first band to ever represent South Australia and Arbor at the International Blues Challenge in Memphis. And before Lazy Eye, Nick Capritis and Snooks Levy, or Nico and Snooks, as they call themselves, and they play as a duo. They represented Arbor and South Australia at the International Blues Challenge in 2017, and their album Way Back Home also took out the Blues Album of the Year in 2017. A fine album indeed. And from that release, I played you Nick Capritis' original called Cell Phone Blues. And also in there was Sky Blue, another longtime mainstay of the local blues circuit, still going strong today. Sky Compton Harris on vocals, Damien Steele Scott on bass, Paul White on keys, and the extraordinary Nick Panasakis on guitar. And you heard him playing some wonderful slide guitar on the Sky Blue song I played for you, which was called Dog Wants In, that I lifted from their Live at Mixmasters Volume 1 album that came out in 2015. Another album. There's a pattern forming here. Another album that took out the Arbor Blues Album of the Year, in that case in 2015. And we started off the bracket with, I've referred to him a couple of times already, Sav P. His real name is Sav Palatoskalou. I think I've said that right. And he's been an important guitarist on the local scene for decades, having played in bands like the Streamliners, of course, also the Healers, Travis Taylor's One More Mile, Papa Legbar. There's probably a few others in there that I can't remember. And Sav also plays as a solo act as well, and he calls himself JJ Fields when he does that. He really specialises in the pre-war blues of the likes of Frank Stokes and Big Bill Brunzi and others. In 2012, JJ Fields released an album. It's called Blue No More, and from it you heard the original song Blues for Mike. Well, Mick Kidd has been mentioned already, the singer-songwriter and guitarist of Bluestone fame. And in 2011, he got together with local harp player and singer-songwriter Dave Blight. Dave had a band for many years in Adelaide called The Flyers. And, of course, you probably know he's been Cold Chisel's harmonica player of choice since he played on their first album back in the 1970s. Mick Kidd and Dave Blight made history. They became the first solo duo act to represent Arbor and South Australia at the International Blues Challenge in Memphis in 2016, the same year Lazy Eye were over there. And the following year, in 2017, Mick Kidd and Dave Blight released their debut album together. It was called Winter Sun, and from it, this is a Mick Kidd original called Misbehavin'.

0: Thank you.
1: Another band that's represented Arbor in South Australia, the International Blues Challenge. They're over there in 2018. In fact, that was, of course, the Steve Brown Band, who really specialised in putting their own slant on songs by the likes of Bob Dylan and Muddy Waters and Bo Diddley. And in this case, the tune I played you was their take on the song made famous by the Reverend Gary Davis, Hesitation Blues, from their album at the Semaphore Workers Club. The Semaphore Workers Club, of course, being the iconic blues venue right here in Adelaide. Also in there was Mick Kidd with Dave Blight. Misbehavin' was lifted from their debut album together, Menu of Sin. Well, I started off the program with the Jesse Dean Freeman Trio, featuring Jesse Dean Freeman playing Hammond organ. Of course, he's also a very fine singer-songwriter. He is an exceptional guitarist and pianist as well. And we already knew that there wasn't much that Jesse couldn't do. And then in 2023, he put out an album in which he played all of the instruments, including the bass and the drums. The album was called Blues for Everyone. And from it, this is his take on the Bobby Parker classic, Blues, Get Off My Shoulder.

The Honey Badgers there with their very fine ballad, Since You've Been Mine, from their 2024 album, Shaken, the album that took out the 2024 Arbor Blues Album of the Year. And of course, a year before that, in 2023, the Honey Badgers made history by becoming only the second Australian band in the history of the International Blues Challenge to make the finals at the wonderful Orpheum Theatre. Amazing achievement there from the Honey Badgers. Also in there was Jesse Dean Freeman. Blues Get Off My Shoulder was lifted from his 2023 album Blues for Everyone. Well, you've been tuned to Blues Power here on 3D Radio 93.7 FM, on air, online, and also available live or on demand via the 3D Player app. My name's Mick. I hope you've enjoyed this special edition of the program featuring all South Australian blues music, some of my favourite blues tracks. There's lots more I'd like to have been able to put into the show, but I'm out of time, unfortunately. I'm going to close.

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1: Wednesday, the 2nd of September, No Wave Poetry presents a night of romance writing. Thursday, Wheatgrass Jam. Friday, LJ and the Reckless Horns. 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And on Sunday, Chris Finn and Band from 4 o'clock.
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Already it is 10 minutes after 9 p.m. on a Thursday night, 93.7 FM, 3D Radio. Michelle Hunter, and indeed the show called Roots and Branches. Might have a few new listeners tonight, I think, because we can now, in case you hadn't heard, describe the show as award-winning. I know, it feels weird for me to say it, let alone for you to hear it, but it's true. The Bilby Awards, which is put together by the South Australian Community Broadcasters Association, that happened last Saturday night. The last award stroke trophy of the evening being for Best Radio Programme. By crikey, Roots and Branches won it. I'm extremely grateful, and if anybody else is listening for the first time because of that, welcome along. Started, as we usually do, with a theme tune called Hunter's Revenge, written by Emma Luca, especially for the purpose. Emma Luca, Dietra Wather, Karen Schofield, Ray Smith playing on it. And just then, Amaru Tribe, who are from Melbourne, Australia, as it says here, leading Latin American outfit, Latin electronic outfit, no less, who have out their new album called Golden Roots, which is their third album, that piece from it called Aqua Mar, from our Amaru Tribe. Depending on timing, I'm not sure how it will go, but depending on timing, I'll play another one from that between now and 11. A slight, but only a slight, change to the advertised guests on the show tonight. Jen Lush will be coming in. We'll be hearing some exclusive music, but I'll let her explain that when we get closer to the time. Speaking of time, this is the usual time for the feature rarity, finding an album, which is rare in one form or another, playing a few songs from it. So it's a little less rare for a while. For this, we're going to Germany in the year of 1994. A band called Schlendrian, which apparently is a German word for a lazy, sloppy way of doing things. So, hey, that's cool. German folk rock and medieval folk band, formed in 1986. Apparently they lasted 20 years, but only put out 4 albums, of which this was the third. It's called Step It Out. They did Celtic and Breton numbers, and I think some originals as well. They were a prominent fixture in the East German student and youth club circuit. So yeah, the band Schlendrian from 1994, the album called Step It Out, and this is one of the, I guess, Celtic songs which they did their own version of. Schlendrian with a song, almost the title track, Step It Out, Mary.

0: German band Schlendrian from their 1994 album called Step It Out. Like I say, the third of four albums, even though they lasted 20 years, but didn't record terribly often. In order, we play the song Step It Out, Mary, which is a traditional, I think, Irish one, followed by, I'm not actually sure of if they're original or not, second one called Traum, the third one in English called Our Music, and that then, as you might have gathered, called I Will Go. They would sing in German or English or French, and I'd rather forgotten about them until they made themselves apparent, or the file of the album did during the week. So yes, Schlendrian from Germany, 1994, Step It Out, being the feature rarity on the show tonight. And all the details of everything which is played will go on the show Facebook page, specifically on the playlist. So just search for that well-known phrase, Roots and Branches Australia. You'll find the Facebook page. You might find the blog as well, but the playlist goes up on the blog, on the Facebook page, as soon as the show finishes, almost. So yeah, that'll be up there. It's 9:31 already. It is 3D Radio. I shall turn up your microphone so that the world can hear you. Jen Lush, hello.
1: Hello.
0: Welcome back.
1: Thank you.
0: Now, this is a slight change on what we were thinking was going to happen tonight.
1: Yeah.
0: Because it was going to be you
1: And Lisa Richards.
0: Correct.
1: Yeah.
0: But there's a confluence of misfortune.
1: Oh, yes, there is. You could say that. There's been pestilence and plague upon us all. That's Kelly Menhennett and Lisa and I. Kelly wasn't going to be coming in anyway, but but Lisa and I, yes, we're going to be playing live tonight here on 3D Radio, but instead it's just moi and a couple of pre-recorded tracks.
0: Oh, but they're exclusive and this will be the first time they've ever been heard. Is that fair to say?
1: That is correct, yeah.
0: So do you hear me complaining? I think not.
1: You're a very generous person.
0: I mean, mind you, not even I've heard them yet. So.
1: Yeah, no, withhold judgment just for now.
0: We can be more specific about them in a little while, but the main reason that you were and indeed are here is to talk about a certain gig happening. It's an afternoon one, indeed, at the Wheatie.
1: Yeah, it is on Saturday afternoon at 2:30 at the Wheatie. It's four singer-songwriters coming together to share songs and stories and to have conversations and connection with whoever comes along, really. So it's going to be wonderful. Lisa Richards from Canberra has pulled this together. She's coming over. Mm. I think she landed here this afternoon in Adelaide. And Nancy Bates and Kelly Menhennett and I will be joining her, which is going to be a great privilege.
0: And it's called Inside the Song?
1: Inside the Song.
0: Mm. Now, I was having a look around. Apparently there have been other Inside the Songs in other states.
1: Yeah, I don't know if it was just Lisa who's done Inside the Songs before, whether it's her brand thing.
0: She was on the other one, I saw.
1: Yeah, that. Might just be something that she's been initiating in different places.
0: Mm. Have you met her before or sung with her before?
1: Yeah, I have, actually. She was here a few years ago and we did a couple of shows together. We did a show at the Wheatie and then we also did one out at Hats, Auburn, which was nice as well. We might have even played at Three Brothers Arms. I'm not sure. It was a weekend of goodness. So we connected really well and now she's back. So, yeah.
0: So what – I'm just going to throw this here. This has just come to mind. Thanks for coming. What does one find when one looks inside the song?
1: Oh, okay. I knew you were going to come up with some weighty questions. Inside the song. Well, I guess probably I imagine it would be what made the song arrive, what kinds of sparks must have come together, what kinds of arrangements of the universe conspired to make that song come into being, you know. There's a lot of things that happen, have to kind of converge at the same time for a song, I guess, and so I suppose it would be easy to talk about the story of the words, but maybe there's actually a lot of stories of the melodies and the other dynamics that come into that song as well.
0: Depends on which song it is as well, of course.
1: Yeah, completely. So I'm sure that each song has its, you know, when I tell stories about the song, sometimes I repeat myself because there seems to be a strong narrative for one or another. But every now and again, I'll think, actually, there's all these other stories to do with this song. Let's tell those instead.
0: Does the story develop?
1: Yeah, it does, actually. I think because we change, you know, and if you're singing a song over a period of years, you might hope that you would change or at least, you know, your perspective might have shifted.
0: That's kind of the point, I would have thought.
1: Yeah. So your relationship to those songs changes, doesn't it, as well?
0: Even as a listener, let alone somebody performing it.
1: Yeah. Yeah. And I do hear, you know, those comments of, you know, especially well-known high-profile artists who maybe get tired of playing the hit, you know, when they go and play their huge stadium shows. And you cut, yeah, but perhaps they do find a way of having a different relationship with it or finding something new or something interesting within it so that they don't feel like they're rolling out that what becomes a cliche for them.
0: Yeah. I mean, that could involve rearranging, but then that might alienate the people who came there to hear the hit as it was the hit, I suppose.
1: Yeah, that is true. I know that there's been quite a lot of commentary on, you know, on this subject around when an artist chooses to really rework their song and then disappoint the fans when they go to play it, you know, it's not recognisable in the same way. And I was only thinking the other day about how, you know, often if you play live the thing that you recorded almost exactly to the recording, how people generally say it, like, you know, in amazement, it was exactly like the recording. because perhaps there is something challenging about reproducing what it was that was originally recorded. But I think as we evolve and as bands and, you know, musicians want to extend and explore the realm of what that song could have held, not just what it was recorded as, I think there's a really valid point about, you know, changing it up.
0: I mean, it's okay either way, of course, but
1: I don't mind as an audience member, you know, unless I'm particularly attached to a particular recording and then maybe, but I don't know. I think it's interesting.
0: It is. Now, speaking as a person who's sort of must be tired of playing all the hits all the time.
1: Oh, well, I know, right? You know, it's just, you know, they just keep asking for more and, oh, well, I guess we've got to
0: not Black
1: deliver.
0: Wing, not Blackwing again.
1: You're not allowed to make me laugh because I'll start coughing.
0: Oops. So now I'm assuming at this upcoming gig at the Wheaty on Saturday afternoon, you'll be playing solo, correct?
1: I will be, yeah.
0: And so will that include any new songs as well or not? Because I know you've written one or two which are rather on the deep and meaningful and personal side.
1: Yeah, that's generally how it rolls for me unless I'm working with other people's writing. So I might. There is a really new song, a new song that hasn't even reached demo level yet, hasn't even reached band jam level yet. I might play that. I'm sort of just deciding on the set list because there's really not too many songs between us. Once we've done two sets, it probably amounts to about five songs each. So it's getting tricky to choose. But there is one that I've written that I might pull out. We'll see.
0: You're being very non-specific.
1: I am, because I don't want to disappoint the legions of fans that are going to be coming along.
0: She didn't play Blackwing. Yeah, that one. Well, maybe you are. Don't tell me.
1: I don't know. We'll see. But certainly there'll be some older ones as well that I really like playing that are going to make it onto the list, I think. So,
0: Now, I think this could be almost an opportune time for me to play one. We've got two, but I think I'll play one at the start of the next set and one at the end of our chat altogether.
1: Okay.
0: Now, tell me about these. These are destined for the next album, but these are most definitely not the final mix or recording or whatever. What's the story?
1: So these songs that you're going to hear from me tonight, they are in the process of being recorded and mixed and eventually they'll be mastered as well and then hopefully turn up on an album. But we're hoping in the meantime for them to be released as a single or a double release. So they've been in the pipeline for a little while, but this recording is, the band is mostly there, but my own vocal on it is just a guide vocal. I didn't realise that until I was looking at it tonight. I thought, oh, crikey, it's not even – I've actually gone back in the studio since this recording and actually my vocals properly because, yeah, it's tricky to get all of that stuff done at the same time with a loud band, so we tend to keep it all in separation a bit. So, yeah, this is kind of really rough. I would never normally play this to anyone and it hasn't got any of the final guitars, electric guitar stuff on there or other sounds. So
0: it's so 3D.
1: Yeah, it's 3D. So 3D gets to hear this sort of rough as guts, but definitely on its way version of this song.
0: And the song is called?
1: It's called Signals.

0: Now, just to clarify, that certainly was Jen Lush, and that certainly was an unreleased demo. That was, in fact, the song Orangeade. So, like I say, just to clarify, anything, just a really quick chat about that song, and then I'll play some music from the other people playing at the show on Saturday. Orangeade, is there any significance to the colour orange? Let's put it that way.
1: Yeah, I wrote this while I was down at Victor Harbour and pondering the very beginning sort of surge of the algal bloom that was happening, and it sort of coincided around about the same time as the second surge of the other orange threat from the US, which was kind of in the news and in my consciousness at the time. So it was sort of around the idea of trying to grapple with this sort of orangeness that was infiltrating, and there's since then been other orange infiltrators which it could relate to as well. So yeah,
0: so orange has had a really bad name recently.
1: Well, it has, and it sort of seems a real shame, because there's also, you know, orange represents harmony day or harmony week, and then there's like get up, have an orange, you know.
0: Yes, they do. Oh yeah, there you go.
1: Which is fabulous, you know. And at the recent polls, no, what are we calling it? A polling booth. When you vote, when you go to vote.
0: Yes.
1: Yeah. What do we call that?
0: It's a polling booth.
1: It's a polling booth, right. So when people are standing there handing out stuff, you've got people handing out Orange One Nation and also Orange Get Up, and that was a bit, that was a bit confusing for people. So, yeah.
0: When you think about it, yeah.
1: Yeah.
0: So, okay, that was indeed Orangeade.
1: It was Orangeade, and the chorus is just for my amusement only, really, but is an acrostic poem that spells out Trump if you put the chorus down in a single line.
0: What were those phrases?
1: Yeah, they were, it blooms to ruin under my path, and the other part is to rue umber monster poisonous path. Yeah, which is technically double P's, but anyway.
0: Nobody's complaining.
1: No one's going to complain. Oh, dear. So, yeah.
0: Talk about what's inside the song. I mean, you just explained that one, right?
1: Well, that's right. There are little riddles and stories within all of them, I'm sure. So, yeah, it can be fun.
0: So, okay, that was Jen Lush, and still is Jen Lush, who I'm speaking to. But I shall now play a song each from the other people playing at the Inside the Song.
1: Wonderful.
0: Show at the Wheaties Saturday afternoon, starting with Lisa Richards. Apparently this album goes back about 10 years. The album is called A Light from the Other Side. This song is called Weather.

0: that gives you something of an idea of what it may well sound like on Saturday afternoon at the Wheaty Hotel. In reverse order, you just heard then Nancy Bates from her album of not so long ago called Share Your Love and the song called I Belong, preceded by Kelly Menhennett and indeed Stevie Patterson playing live to air on the show back on the 35th anniversary. Gosh, that was a long time ago. Back in 2020, live to air on the show and the song called Words of Mine, World of Mine, Kelly Menhennett. And started with Lisa Richards from her album from, I think it was 2016, the album A Light from the Other Side, and the song entitled Weather. And Jen Lush and the exclusive, well, so far exclusive demo for Orange A before that. Dear God, it's 10:02 already. It's 3D radio. Jen Lush is here in the studio, as yeah. I like to call it.
1: Otherwise known as a TARDIS of some sort of time taking vortex. Every time I come here, it's just
0: and
1: it dissolves.
0: Suddenly it's Friday.
1: Yeah. Sort of not long away.
0: So you're saying there's two sets on the show?
1: Yeah, so there'll be two sets. I imagine we'll play a few songs each set, which will be gorgeous. I believe it's sold out.
0: Truly?
1: Yeah.
0: Well, why are we promoting it then?
1: Well, I know, right? we planned this before we knew it was sold out, but it's nice to talk about it. And for those who are listening who will be coming along, then hopefully this will just, you know, put a little spring in your step.
0: Do you know if the Wheaty, I don't think they do it quite so much now, but occasionally they live stream, do you know?

0: this is being live streamed?
1: It may be. I'm not sure. Usually they ask if we're wanting that to happen or not. So we might be. Probably up to Lisa, who's the ringleader of this shenanigan. But I think that's a good possibility. It will be.
0: Just for those who cannot make it and think,
1: yeah,
0: gosh, I am disappointed.
1: Yeah.
0: What can I do?
1: Yeah, that would be good, wouldn't it?
0: Just a thought.
1: Yeah.
0: So this next album of yours, does it have a name?
1: No, I'm nowhere near those kinds of nuances just yet, but I'd like to be, you know, thinking about it. And if you've got any suggestions, please let me know, Michelle, because I know that you're an excellent wordsmith.
0: I haven't heard it yet. That wasn't my suggestion, but maybe that might be right.
1: Yeah.
0: Jen Lush from her new album, I haven't heard it yet. Okay.
1: A certain je ne sais quoi about that.
0: So, okay, without even thinking, if you were to summarise every song in, let's say, three or four words, as a collection of songs, bung them all together, okay. If you had to describe them in three or four words.
1: Oh, heck, okay.
0: Yeah, that's good.
1: Okay.
0: Okay.
1: Mediocre. See, I'm laughing and coughing. Golly, I'm even trying to remember which of the songs are on there, but I reckon kind of dusky, loss, which is always a good word, isn't dusky it? That'll bring the crowds along. let me think, because there's a lot of yearning in there. Mm-hmm. But everything I write has a thread of yearning, I think.
0: Lost, dusky, learning. Yearning.
1: Or, yeah,
0: lost,
1: or learning. Dusky, yearning. We could say yearny learning. Or learning
0: could,
1: and yearning.
0: We could, but we won't.
1: Is that enough words? I don't know.
0: Or a phrase.
1: A phrase. Oh, wow. You are picking me at the, like, after a week of wacky work, and my brain is almost, you know, deteriorated at this point of the night. But, you know, a phrase. Oh, golly. I'm actually.
0: See, this could be a history making moment.
1: I know, right? And I'm searching the room for inspiration. Oh, can I come back to you with that one?
0: What about that phrase I used before, a confluence of misfortune?
1: There we are. That'll do.
0: Is that it?
1: Yeah, I think that's it.
0: From your new album, A Confluence of Misfortune.
1: Oh dear!
0: can we? Oh dear! No, all good. All
1: yeah.
0: Good. Shall we take that as the definite final answer?
1: That can be the definite final answer for now.
0: Until the next one.
1: Until the next one. Yeah.
0: Well, I'm glad we did that.
1: Oh, I'm glad you're in the room, because we'd still be searching the room for answers. Yeah.
0: No, never mind. Well, I won't pursue that any further. I'm thinking, is there anything else we need to mention about your life, your musical life, stroke the gig, or what?
1: Well, I mean, I did actually think that it might be nice to mention that there's a couple of other really nice festivals coming up that are local-ish as well. There's the Semaphore Music Festival that I'll be playing with 4 out of 5 members of the band at the Cactus Sound stage, which involves Ryan Martin John, Tin Town, Mark Curtis and the Flannelettes, and the Flying Squad, and we'll be joining that lineup at the Semaphore Music Festival at the Workers Club on the 3rd of October. So that'll be really great. The tickets are out already for that. In fact, there's a whole entire excellent program for the Semaphore Festival. So, and then there's the Flurio Folk Festival that we'll be playing as well on the 10th and 11th of October. So, yeah, there's like a week between those two. Down in Wollonga, at the recreation park there, it's a beautiful festival too. Very bit more folky.
0: If you like that sort of thing.
1: If you're into that kind of thing. Mm. So tickets are out for that too. And I've got a song, the one you mentioned before, actually, shortlisted for the Listen Up Music Prize.
0: Oh,
1: I'm going to be playing that in a week or so.
0: Does it have a name yet?
1: The song is called Black Wings, so you know all about that.
0: Oh, I thought you were talking about something. Oh, really? What's the story? Yeah. Black, it's shortlisted for.
1: Yeah, Listen Up Music have a competition every year, and it's a song competition. But they have a strong focus on mental health and supporting mental health in the arts through music. And I guess their prize is about promoting things on a particular theme that might connect to that. So a couple of years ago, Gold Thread won the South Australian final.
0: Yeah.
1: And that was about, I think it was about sort of healing kind of thing. This year the title of the competition is The Next Chapter. And so I entered Blackwing, and so that's been shortlisted. So we'll get to play that and see if we can get through.
0: Yeah.
1: If not,
0: as well you should.
1: There's some beautiful South Australian artists that are also will be playing alongside. So it'll be just a nice night anyway at the Rhino Room on the 19th of September. So please come along if you fancy that kind of a thing.
0: Whole heap of stuff.
1: Heap of stuff. Yeah, it's all on my tickets are all on my social media stuff, so you can get links via Instagram easily.
0: Uh-huh.
1: Yeah.
0: Easily done.
1: Easily done.
0: Jen Lush, a pleasure as always.
1: Oh, thank you. Thanks so much.
0: You've already sort of introduced this, but then we played a different song. So just remind us about this Signals song.
1: Signals. Well, Signals was kind of grew out of a little riff that James Brown, beautiful guitarist in the band, and indeed the engineer and mixer and recorder and magic man at Wizard Tone Studios. He came up with this little riff, and my
0: which was what?
1: Am I allowed to?
0: Probably.
1: My bastardized version of his clip. Nothing. That's just nothing to you. Rolls off, doesn't it? Ended up in as the song, so, and then when I sort of played it back to him, he probably scratched his head and thought, well, that doesn't resemble anything that I just gave you. But anyway, it became this song, and it's kind of just about what is it about? It's about in this time of constant flow of information and exposure to ideas and things through the screen, I guess I'm wondering where I actually get my solid information from, where I actually get the true input, the stuff that really helps you to make decisions and make and grow you as a person, you know, rather than sort of just kind of being in that loop, that constant loop of changing stuff. So I guess for me it's trees and nature and being amongst it, and that helps me to process and anchor myself and hopefully have some clarity in this life of ours. So it's called Signals.
0: Jen Lush, thanks again.
1: You're welcome.

That's a new song from Rory Faithfield, who we haven't heard from for a few years. And one of the things I like about that song is just how effective it is in its simplicity. It's a really simple song, but I find it quite engaging. The song called Your Eyes Adjust to the Dark, a lead single from a forthcoming solo acoustic record, originally from Dublin. The new album will be called Blue Shadows and Golden Light from Rory Faithfield. Oh, in fact, that's not scheduled until next year, so that's the single for now. Rory Faithfield, Your Eyes Adjust to the Dark. In the middle, Cal Williams Jr. with Emma Luca on fiddle there as well, from his current album Minnesota and his own quite unique version of House of the Rising Sun. And Cal Williams Jr. will be on the show as well to have a chat, maybe play live to air in, I think it's a couple of weeks or so. And started with, after the Jen Lush exclusive rough demo, Tim Williams and the Endless Winter, but from his stroke there, debut studio album, which is called Dark Sky Reserve. It came out in June, and I played the song from that called Pale Blue Moon from Tim Williams and the Endless Winter, also a local artiste. 1029, 3D Radio, Roots and Branches. Thank you for joining me. Hope you enjoyed the chat with Jen Lush and the exclusive music there. I played a couple last week from the band Seal Prince and the Roof Rats. Now, I should have written this down either from Sydney or Melbourne, I'm not sure. But this is their second album. It's a self-titled one, and they're the ones who describe themselves as earth folk music from the heart. And from the self-titled album from Seal Prince and the Roof Rats, this is called Barwon River Song.

Tasmanian band The Dead Maggies from an EP they put out in 2017. The EP called Wild Dogs and Flannies, and that song called She, documenting one of the potential outcomes of domestic abuse, the Dead Maggies and She. I'm pretty sure they're not around anymore as a band. But yeah, felt the need to play that, The Dead Maggies. Preceded by, what a voice he has. Jack Raymond is his name, he's from the Gold Coast. He's just put out his second studio album called Mr. Know-It-All. That's the single from it called Break the Mold. A call to step outside the expectations, habits and routines that can quietly shape a life and have the courage to choose your own way forward. Jack Raymond, Break the Mold. Before whom, Olivia Lay, who's from East Gippsland. I think she's fairly new, but she's won various regional Battle of the Band competitions with bands, obviously. But that's a solo single from Olivia Lay called Living Life Like It's Art. I started with Seal Prince and the Roof Rats from their second and self-titled album, and Barwon River Song. It's 10:47, it's 3D Radio, it's Roots and Branches, the award-winning show, don't you know? I will play another one now from Amaru Tribe from their brand new album called Golden Roots.

Amaru Tribe from their very new album called Golden Roots. That been called Somos Oro, some more Latin American electronica from Amaru Tribe. 10:53, I'll have time for one more. We'll time in a little bit, but that's all good. Thank you for joining me for another Roots and Branches 3D Radio 93.7 via this station website, via the station app. Michelle Hunter, hope you enjoyed the chat with Jen Lush as well. So yeah, back next week, as per usual, 9 to 11. To finish tonight, a French duo by the name of Natural Snow Buildings. They've been around for a while, although their most recent release was 2016, so I think it's fair to assume they're not around anymore. Yet French duo, classified as free folk, an experimental form of psychedelic folk, which emphasises drones, ambience and non-Western influences. Many of the albums have only come out in extremely limited quantity. So this is from their 2011 album, Waves of the Random Sea, is the name of the album. This is Natural Snow Buildings. This is the title track. The actual piece is called The Waves of the Random Sea. Back next week, 3D Radio.

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Well, she stepped right up and sawed one off, and Uncle Cleve dropped his jaw. He said, "She's the best I ever saw. She must be from Arkansas." I think

Me and Guy wrote that the day before he recorded it for Cold Dog Soup, that album. And he called me up about midnight, and he was rocking and working on that last verse. And he wrote that last verse. That was his section, you know, about standing out in the yard. And it was it's a totally different rhyme scheme, but it's so beautiful. And he's a master, and I'm honored to be sitting beside you. And I love you, man. Thank you so much for sharing your time with me.

0: In the beginning, there was no community radio in Adelaide. You heard right. 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And in the distance, a dark figure came forward and approached the village.
1: Lie down, scum. Your days are spent.
0: So the enemy fled to yonder lands, and the villagers returned to their fields and toiled hard to the cool tunes now available on 3D radio. 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

0: C'est l'histoire d'une société qui tombe et qui, au fur et à mesure de sa chute, se répète sans cesse pour se rassurer. 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

seemed to reach others' roots in their own devious ways. And so, each time the bad weather conditions came, the dell of the old popular willows was received the whole rainfall and gave the roots of the old popular trees the worst conditions they could not recover from. The result was when the bad storms swept the ground downhill, the whole of the upright branches of the poplars were wrecked and wrenched off as more had suffered. Hold to do any good in holding as against the winds forcing both roots and trunks and branches to give way. The ultimate result was, as stated, the cracking down of the branches and the breaking off of the main trunk, as it had no side branches to help its branches to support the whole tree. This gave the stubble growth of enforcing the trunk low down near the ground to spray out the small side branches and to develop in the trunk the further strength to enlarge the top of the trunk, to enable the heavy branch growth to develop

destroy the old trees in its course. The winds followed the well streams, and then got the free of the until a heavy old tree trunk guided them out again, into the ground where the rising ground destroyed them by holding face clear of the winds, the night mist.

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And that's where I ended up, crying all night long, 'cause I was caught messing.

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Thank you so much. So you're hearing all the Audrey songs, the way they start and the way they're written, and I think that's kind of fun.

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Tristan Goodall, my name's Tasha Coates. Keep an eye out for our record in October. Thank you so much for coming out. 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

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Are you coming? See you there.

0: Good morning. We have just been listening to Eric Rico and Erin Baku. That was an Inkswell remix of Summer in Chi-Town featuring Erin Baku and Marley Love, fantastic local artists and incredible work from Inkswell at 3D as well, doing Best Kept Secret and filling in for Stedge. My name is Jordan. I might sound a little bit different from Aurora, who usually runs Hybrid Dawns, but it is me filling in, trying to do a good job for Aurora while she is out and about in Brisbane for Big Sound. Very exciting stuff. And so I will be holding the fort for Hybrid Dawns here for you on this beautiful Friday morning here at 3D 93.7 FM, live on digital, on our website, on your radio, all of those good things. I am going to be playing a little bit of local, as I usually do on my show on Wednesday evenings called Local Fruit and Veg, which is an all local show. And now I get to really rein in and just like have a very fun experience playing a variety of different artists that I love that aren't just local. So that is very fun for me. I love having a little bit of a gander. We are going to play some Deaf Heaven, some of the Genevieves, fantastic local band, as well as some older Turnstile songs. So I am very excited for a little bit of that. Later on, we're going to go into a little bit of jazz. So I'm very, very excited to play some Esperanza Spalding a little bit later, as well as some local jazz for you too. But first off, we're going to play a track from Sunbather, iconic album by Deaf Heaven, but we are going to play a track called Please Remember.
1: Of possibility and infinite number of unconsummated loves for

0: dropping the bomb on me. Love, fell, let it go.
1: Yeah,
0: you dropping the bomb on me.

Turnstile with two tracks from them. We played I Don't Want to Be Blind and Bomb. They kind of are basically the same track. Like, they just lead into each other so well. I know they're separated on the album and everything, but yeah, in my mind, they are the same song. They can't be played without the either. They are off of Time and Space, incredible album by Turnstile, probably one of my favorites alongside Nonstop Feeling. We also had Series, great Australian band with Roll Your Eyes, that was off of Drag It Down On You. And we had Sprinkler by the Genevieves, incredible local band. And we had Off of Sunbather by Deaf Heaven. We had Please Remember. You are listening to Hybrid Dawns here on 3D. I'm Jordan filling in for Aurora. And we are going to be playing that little jazzy, like acoustic-y bracket that I was talking a bit about before. I hope you're having a lovely Friday morning here on unceded Ghana land today, where I am from. I hope you are having a wonderful time wherever you are in Australia or wherever you're hearing 3D. I hope it's a great experience for you and I hope you are doing well. We are going to play some Esperanza Spalding as well as The Beths, Sticky Beak and City and Colour. I am very excited. I think this is going to sound beautiful. We are going to play off of Radio Music Society, Cinnamon Tree.

You are listening to Sticky Beak's Chrysalis. This is off of their self-titled, and it is such a gorgeous album. This is the second track off of it, and it is so sweet and lovely. We were also playing We Found Each Other in the Dark by City and Colour off of Little Hell, which is one of my favorite songs ever. I love it. It's so beautiful. It's also a very beautiful album, but that particular, like, and that being the first track, like, sends it. I love it. We also were playing Mosquito by The Beths. That is off of their most recent album called Straight Line Was a Lie. And we were playing Cinnamon Tree by Esperanza Spalding off of Radio Music City. You are listening to Hybrid Dawns. I am Jordan, filling in for Aurora today. I usually am here on a Wednesday evening for my show, Local Fruit and Veg, which is an all-local show. And it is definitely a different time than what I'm used to getting here to 3D Radio at. It is about 6:45 here in Adelaide today, and I hope you're having a lovely morning. We are going to go into from a like beautiful jazzy like indie bracket. We're going to go into the complete opposite direction, which is I feel like more energetic and fun. I feel like it's something to really just like wake up to, which I'm excited for. We're also going to go into a bit more of an electronic bracket a little bit later. So it's kind of, it's got a motif. It's got something to it. We are going to play some Big Nota and Converge and Theurgy and Horsepower and Numbskulls. So I am quite keen. I'm very excited, as I am for all the music that I'm playing. But particularly, I feel like this is kind of the turning point from like, ooh, you're having a little sleep, to, okay, now we're actually waking up. We are going to play Big Nota featuring Joe Talbot. This is Big Nota.

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Friday, September 4, Deadly Nightshade, St. Agnes and Abbey Marigold. 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And on Sunday from 4pm, DJ Wolf Panther. Coming soon to the Metro, Shock Corridor on 11th of September, and Here Comes the Panic on the 12th. 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

Numbskulls, that was Dreaming from Heads in the Sand from 1996. We also had Day by Day by Horsepower, Static Screen Solution by Theurgy, Detonator by Converge, and Big Noda featuring Joe Talbot by Big Noda. Incredible, powerful bracket. 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That is where you can find us. I'm Jordan, filling in for Aurora today here on this beautiful Friday morning. It's like a nice temperature right

Slayer and Tiffany Day. That is their new single together called Constantly. It came out a few months ago and it's really, really cool. I love Tiffany Day's album called Halo that came out this year, and it's so, so good. So it's great to have new Tiffany Day and new Slayer as always. We also had On Off by Haptics, who is a really talented local producer and DJ, and they're just awesome. We also had CSI RAC by Nina Jirachi off of I Love My Computer, and Dream Flasher by Jane Remover, as well as Love Field by Underscores. You are listening to Hybrid Dawns here on 3D. I hope you are having a lovely Friday morning. I feel so invigorated by those previous two brackets. I feel like I've woken up. I particularly like these two brackets because they're like, these artists are kind of like, if I'm going from like yoga, then I need something to jolt me awake. And this is the kind of music that I like to play to just instantly wake me up. We are going to play a bit more of a chiller bracket. I feel like there's a lot of energy. There's a lot of stuff going on. So we should have a nice little bit of chill out time. We're going to play some Frost Children, but we're going to play from their more acoustic indie album. I know that they have a lot of really great electronic dance music, but I really love their acoustic album that they made called Hearth Room, and it is so gorgeous. We're going to also play some Midwest emo, which I tend to do. It is just really my bread and butter. And we're also going to play some math rock too. So get keen, get excited. We are going to play Marigold by Frost Children from Hearth Room.

Ginger B, that is off of their most recent EP from last year called Apiary. They are a wonderful like internet band where like each member resides in a different country, and then they will like send different parts of songs to each other and then make the song from there. And it's a beautiful EP. It's one of my favorite songs in general. One of my other favorite songs that we played again in general is Those Are Z's by Cusco. That is off of their EP, A Medicine for Melancholy. And it is so beautiful. Again, it's just gorgeous. We were also playing Second Rate Machines by Algernon Cabaladder. That is off of their demo. There we go. And we were playing Marigold by Frost Children. This is off of their more acoustic album instead of the more like electronic, like dance music that they're very well known for. That is Hearthroom, the album. And it is, again, very gorgeous, a nice, like, kind of different sound from Frost Children, and it just suits them so well. We on Hybrid Dawns are going to be playing a bit more of a post-punk bracket for you, still very local at the beginning at least, but then we're going to play some Wednesday and Deadmore and Pinch Points, so kind of going to North Carolina and then back to eastern states of Australia here on Hybrid Dawns. We first off though are going to be playing some Twine. We're going to play Deer in the Headlights.

We just had Pinch Points. That is from their Live at Triple R recording. That was three songs of theirs that were kind of mashed up all together. We had Liquid Stone, Ground Up, and System Failure all in the one recording, which is very, very cool. We also had 100% Pure Poison by Deadmau. Both Pinch Points and Deadmau are Australian artists. So Pinch Points are from Victoria and Deadmau is from Newey in New South Wales. We also had

Jordan filling in for Aurora. I hope you're having a lovely morning. And we are going to play, I'm going to preface this with, I don't know if all of these songs go super well together, but I really like them all. So I want to play them all. And I also like that these first two tracks have very similar names. So we're going to play Hot Knife by Fiona Apple and Hot Knives by Bright Eyes right after. We're also going to play some Promise Ring, MJ Lenderman and Marietta. So it is very much an American-y bracket, but we are going to be playing lots of local in the next one, so stay tuned in for all of that. We are going to play Hot Knife from The Idler Wheel is Wiser Than the Driver of the Screw, Whipping Cords Will Serve You More Than Ropes Will Ever Do by Fiona Apple.

Hey, one and Otter by Newgrounds Death Rugby from North Carolina. That is from their album Pictures of Your Pets with that really great Cyril Experiments Lane sample right at the beginning. It sounds so great with the rest of the song too. We also had Chase I Hardly Know You from Marietta's album Summer Death. We also had She's Leaving You by NJ Lenderman, Red and Blue Jeans by The Promise Ring, and I should mention we only had half of Hot Knives by Bright Eyes off of their album Casadega, just because it is the morning where, you know, children may be, you know, in the car, so just to make sure that they are all good with the songs, it is cut in half just for the little ones' ears. And we also had Hot Knife by Fiona Apple from The Idle Wheel is Wiser Than the Driver of the Screw, and Whipping Cords Will Serve You More Than Ropes Will Ever Do. We are going to go into that aforementioned local bracket. We are also going to play some Magdalena Bay, just because I really have been listening to them quite a bit and I really want to play some. But first, we are going to play Jude Cedar's Softness is a Word from their EP, This House is a Place of Hope.

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1: 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Friday, LJ and the Reckless Horns. 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

four great songs there. We were just playing Gas Station by Slater. That is off of her album that came out this year called Worst Girl in America. Slater has been an artist that I have just loved seeing what art she makes, and it's just so great to see such a huge album for her. And yeah, it makes me very happy to see that. We also had Death and Romance by Magdalena Bay off of their album Imaginal Disc, and kind of different genre but same bracket, we had Sun Drenched by Tell Mama from Console Me, and Softness Is a Word from Jude Cedar's EP, This House Is a Place of Hope, two very lovely local artists. We are going to play just a few songs and then it is on to Strange Rampage with Carlo, but I should also be plugging a lot of the fantastic Friday shows here at 3D. So I feel like I should do that now. It's very timely. So we have from 11 to 1, you can hear Evan for Living After Midday. I have listened to Evan for this show, and then also he's also done Power Surge, and he does a fantastic job. Very, very great at what he does and just talented as always. We also have Radioactive from 1 to 2 and Street Beat from 2 to 4. We also have The Passenger, which is going to be wonderful. Neighborhood Watch, Local and Live, Best Kept Secret, Jukebox Jungle. It's chock-a-block. So get keen for all of those. As always, you can hear really great music on 3D. We are going to be playing a couple songs, both local. We're going to play some Badam D and GJ Trip. This is Red Eye Railer.

come and play in the Milky Night. That is my favorite track from Cobra and Phase's group, Play Voltage in the Milky Night by Stereolab. Beautiful album. We also had Heartfelt Melt by DJ Trip and Red Eye Railer by Badam D. Beautiful, beautiful. We are going to play a bit of a shorter track by Stella Donnelly off of Love and Fortune, her album from last year. And it's incredible. So I hope you enjoy. Stay tuned in for Strange Rampage with Carlo. And also stay tuned in for all of the fantastic shows that are on a Friday and on 3D in general. I have been Jordan filling in for Aurora for Hybrid Dawns. And I hope you have enjoyed. Aurora will be back next week. So stay tuned in for that, as well as her fantastic show in general. So we are going to play Being Nice by Stella Donnelly. And it's a bit of a shorter one. So stay tuned in and have a lovely rest of your day.

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Friday, September 4, Deadly Nightshade, St. Agnes and Abbey Marigold. 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And on Sunday from 4pm, DJ Wolf Panther. Coming soon to the Metro, Shock Corridor on 11th of September, and Here Comes the Panic on the 12th. 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

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Who told you